Where is your harbor? 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Open the door. Yes, it's true. Without my love, well, tell me if the sky is blue. How old are you? How old are you?

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I'm over it. Gigala this way, yeah, you know I love all of this. Finally love me naked, sexy is when I'm confident. You say I am pretty, well I say I'm beautiful, it's my committee. Say we too provocative, still look at me, look at me, look at me. Come from my girls, you blind. Daily mirror, my yellow noche. I don't know.

Take her from my makeup, cause I love what's under it. Rub off all your words, don't give up, I'm over it. Jiggle all this way, yeah, you know I love all of this. Finally love me.